0: Trend Radio. 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
1: Ladies and gentlemen, do you remember 1989? My Black Lady. Now is the time

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Recognized danger, still fell in love like a fool, cause it was worth the risk. You're the exception, you weren't the rule.

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4: 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What's up? It's Friday night.
3: Oh, well, I heard there's a party at the party square. You want to go there?
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3: Okay, let's go.

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You touch me so deep, I cry out, melting.